without knowing the enemy's strength is foolish. After being warned to still attack is stupid. People who are that stupid just don't deserve to live.

In the winter of 1964 came this movie to Jamaica. The Skatalites took the music from the movie, put it to the ska, and came up with this sound. It's called Ba! Ba! Ba! Ba! Ba! The Guns of Navarone.

0: désormais écouter Radio Larzac dans le monde entier grâce au streaming. 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
1: One evening as the sun went down and the jungle fire was burning, down the track came a hobo hiking, and he said, boys, I'm not turning, I'm headed for a land that's far away, beside the crystal

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All the cops have wooden legs, and the bulldogs all have rubber teeth, and the hens lay soft-boiled eggs.

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You never change your socks, and the little streams of alcohol come a-trickling down the rocks.

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0: job coming up.
1: 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Shut your mouth. I'll kick your teeth down your throat and I'll shut it for you.
0: They're saying you

Lane Jane Boring, just like you asked for. But I dropped in 300 horses on the inside. She is gonna fly. Look like a zombie, kid. You getting any sleep? Can I offer you some Benzedrine, Dexedrine, caffeine, nicotine? Oh, you don't smoke. That's right. Better off. There she is. Chevy Impala, most popular car in the state of California. No one will be

Ravenous wolves and other flesh eaters, the game cheaters, OGs and hicks carrying round the toy heaters, the mirror washers, the online profile talkers, high finance, white collar, crime type, rope walkers, the serial fuckers, the nip and tuckers, the better try your luck next time, suckers.

0: Wanna get away and get a taste of a level of dopamine that'll make them feel great.
1: Yes.
0: Whether it's alcohol, weed, amphetamines, I'd be that flea to give you an itch that'll please you. Feed you with the need of a nice treat.

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Naturalistic sound of the rhythm. Rhythm of the soul, rhythm of the mind. Listen to the bass and the treble intertwine. The one unification and the one soul and the one natural being. The physical state it a bring with the pronunciation of life as we are see it. See the first and I see the light. Everybody listen to the sound tonight. I ain't judgment, not be scared. Cause the sound of the rhythm is surely there.

Wings of the morning, come like a sequel. But wait the man, or who that will come? Sitting on the throne for the one judgmentation. Free must run free, destroy the shackle and chain. Powerful feeling, mega feel no pain. Situation grow, and we all got feel the strain. Hold your head high, and I feel no shame. Volume of the sound, we build up the woofer. Treble a burst, high pitch through the tweet.

the big Natty Dread. Respect to the Bobo Shanty Dread. Respect to the Orthodox. And respect to the 12 Tribes of Israel. Come down.

Interiors, devils walk among us, they fit the criteria. 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But who's fooling who? Ball chained to your shoes on pain. It's a crying shame. Pursuit of our own wealth lights a flame that makes greed a game that lets the whole world burn. As the world turns, the whole world burns. Money was invented for trade, but now those bits of paper twist hearts, make slaves, turns a saint into a sinner, a child into a killer, his finger on the trigger of a money.

0: this old.
1: Dear Mr. President, it's evident that everyone's a resident of fear when they support these ideas to keep us separate. When they make us believe that everybody is coming to terrorize you in the streets, they say proudly through gritted teeth, it's my right to hate. That's freedom of speech. When did freedom become a reason to hate? A way to justify a racist slur or insult we make? There's an irony in freedom, because us in the West, we have pissed and put the number that our savages colonized all of the rest. It's called hypocrisy. Preach a certain value that you'd never keep yourselves. Your country

Britain. 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Also colonized by the Saxons. They were German, by the way. You know how people throw shade upon the Germans because of history's pain, and yet we make the same mistakes all again. Demonize a whole people, Jewish or Muslim, the same and the same. Old situations play on repeat. The same old TV shows repeat. 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There's no left, there's no right. In the middle, we sleep.

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Squeeze your stoop like Betty Boop, then make camel alphabet soup and spell plump ones within. 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Dolby sound will be in top crown when I put the needle into your groove.